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1: Angela Rayner has warned Labour is facing its last chance after heavy election losses, urging Sir Keir Starmer to deliver real change. The former Deputy Prime Minister stopped short of calling for him to quit, but said the party must win back working-class voters. She also criticised the decision to block Andy Burnham's return to Westminster, saying Labour needs its best players in Parliament. British passengers from a cruise ship affected by a hantavirus outbreak are being brought back to the UK for precautionary isolation. Those who tested negative are being repatriated under medical supervision. World Health Organization Director General Tedros Adhanom Ghebreyesus stressed the risk to the wider public remains low.
2: Based on scientific assessment and based on evidence, as Minister said, the risk is low. So they shouldn't worry.
1: Working Pension Secretary Pat McFadden was jeered and booed as he spoke at a rally against anti-Semitism in London on Sunday. Thousands of people gathered outside Downing Street to protest against anti-Semitism and call on the government to do more to protect British Jews. Teachers in England could go on strike later this year under new plans from the National Education Union. The union says it will move to a formal ballot unless the government improves its pay offer, which it has criticised as below inflation. The vote is expected to open in October. The British Heart Foundation says we should all try a detox. That's giving up chocolate for a month to raise money for the charity. Del Stanford is their spokesperson.
3: You know, most people, if they were told that they can't have any chocolate for a month, would say, gosh, that's quite a challenge. And I think actually having that a challenge is something that people would enjoy.
1: And the BAFTA TV Awards have taken place in London, with Adolescence leading the night's winners. Owen Cooper and Christine Tramarco took the Supporting Acting Awards, as the show also picked up Best Limited Drama. That's the latest from Radio News Hub. I'm Dave Cronin.

past feels like a better place to be. The days we spent just sitting by the sea. Empyrean skies can't compete with those eyes. The colors of that dress you love to wear. The way the sun got

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1: So Keir Starmer is set to promise strength through fairness as he fights to hold on to number 10 after Labour's heavy election losses. He'll outline sweeping changes in a major speech today as pressure grows from within his own party. The King's speech later this week is also seen as crucial to resetting his leadership. Meanwhile, many teenagers are uncertain about voting in the next general election. The study by the Children's Commissioner for England found half of 13 to 17-year-olds say they either don't know which party they'd support or whether they'd vote at all. Dame Rachel D'Souza is the Children's Commissioner.
2: It's a really weird picture that most young people who are going to be able to vote, 4 million of them, in 2029, really don't know what they want to vote.
1: Those evacuated from a cruise ship hit by a hantavirus outbreak are spending their first night in isolation in the UK after making their way back from Tenerife. A chartered flight flew from the Canary Islands to Manchester Airport last night with 20 British passengers aboard. Health experts say no one's shown any symptoms and the risk to the public remains very low. Specialty doctors and consultants in England are to be balloted on strike action. It's after ministers announced a 3.5% pay rise, but the British Medical Association's Consultants Committee believe they also need more time to focus on teaching and improving patient services. The Department of Health and Social Care have called any potential action unnecessary. 2.4 million private renting households in the UK are facing unaffordable housing costs. That's according to the IPPR, who are calling for a new double lock rent cap. Taz Walden is an IPPR researcher.
3: Rent increases will be tied to the lower of either CPI inflation or wage growth. So it means that the amount that rents can rise only goes up by either prices, or if wages aren't keeping up with that, then it can't go further than what people can afford to pay.
1: And hit Netflix show Adolescence has made history at the BAFTAs, claiming 4 awards, the most ever won by a single series in the main ceremony.
4: In local news, detectives are investigating an incident where a man was found with serious injuries in Sandbach. In the early hours of Sunday the 10th of May, a 46-year-old man was found collapsed on Oldfield Road. He was taken to hospital with serious injuries, where he is currently receiving treatment. A crash around Crewe yesterday morning left one person injured and in the care of paramedics. It happened around 6:30 on the A500 near to the Miamore Moss roundabout. Cheshire Fire and Rescue were called to the scene with 2 fire engines on site to help with the incident. Someone was originally trapped in the wreckage but freed at the scene. And Macclesfield FC's women are on the lookout for star players ahead of the 2026-27 season. The team is in the process of a rebuild following a disappointing campaign and want a strong season ahead. Under management duo Jenna Lee and Nick Simpson, announced over the weekend, now could be the perfect chance to be part of something new. That is the latest. For more news from our area, click silk1069.com.
0: 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Andy Clues.
5: Can't be Monday again, surely. It's a blink and you miss it kind of weekend, isn't it? Always the way. Anyway, we're here. Ariana Grande and Olivia Rodrigo starting us off. And all the usual 6 o'clock breakfast show stuff to come.

Wake Up with Andy Clues, 106.9 FM, Cheshire Silk, with something hot and steaming in your hand.

Chess Your Soul Radio, that is the current song from Olivia Rodrigo. It's Drop Dead. And before that, Ariana Grande with Yes And. It is Monday, the 11th of May, day 131 of 2026. 234 to go. It is National Eat What You Want Day. Isn't every day Eat What You Want Day? Can be, can't it? But today is a special day for it. So eat what you want today. Enjoy. Ice cream sandwiches, kebabs, whatever you fancy. It's the 20th week of the year, 963rd pre-furlough and 911th post-furlough breakfast show. Sun rose this morning at 5.15. It sets at 8.54, giving us 15 hours and 39 minutes of daylight. That's an extra 11 from when we checked on Friday morning, so enjoy those. First up is here. It's the first one of the week. If you'd like to join our very exclusive club, all you got to do is get in touch. 01625 269 000 on the phone. Pop it on the socials and we'll do the roll call in about 20 minutes time. And of course, being Monday, we launch the day with the most excellent singing walrus and the Good Morning Song.

0: You know, the singing walrus is very, very versatile with the Good Morning Song. It works just as well on a Friday morning as it does on a Monday. And once again, I'll have a very strong conversation with someone who disagrees. Still to come on Silk Breakfast, music from space and some education.
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0: Space and Neighbourhood. Silk Breakfast, Monday morning. On the way at 6.30, we're going to take a look at First Uppers, have the roll call. If you're up and about at this time in the morning and you want to join our exclusive club, then make sure you get in touch. Of course, if you are up, it means, according to scientists and some doctors, that you are thinner and less depressed. That's scientific fact. And highly likely, if you're an early riser, to have completed six tasks before 7 a.m, including exercise, meditation, and the very noisy, and let's face it, very cruel vacuuming. Don't do it. Other people are asleep. You know who you are. Anyway, roll call's coming up.
1: This is Monday's Did You Know?
0: To the tune this morning of... Felt like a bit of a boost today. Magnum. 80s TV series. Not the new one that I haven't seen. You want to find out about it, ask Darren, he's watched all of them. Anyway, right about 20 past 6 each weekday morning, try and bring you something educational. Doesn't happen a lot in the rest of the show, really. There's the odd snippet here or there. But at least early on, and guaranteed, you get to learn something. This is Mondays. Chewing gum can increase a person's focus and improve their mood while decreasing anxiety and stress. And you just thought it was a noisy habit where you go... like that. It's actually very, very good for you. You can have that. We'll have another one for you tomorrow morning around about the same time here on Silk Breakfast.

Raven from Wham and the Artful Dodger, Moving Too Fast. Silk Breakfast still to come. Alex Warren on the way. And we're cranking up the random request generator and finding out who's getting our very first Fug for Fast song of the morning. Could well be you if you've been in touch. It's first one of the week as well. No pressure, though. Well, a little bit of pressure, but we'll see, won't we, in a bit. Challenge Colin is back. Now the football season is pretty much officially over. This is where we ask Colin to perform songs for us, write them, record them, send them to us, and they have to have a local theme and in any style of music of your choosing. We had four suggestions for the brand new sort of season, as it were, 2026. They were the Rising Sun and Butley Ash closing in a country style, suggested by Sarah Taylor in Macclesfield. Jodrell Bank in a reggae style from Martin James in Weaverham. Tegs Knows with me, as in me, not the person who suggested it, being chased by a horse, because that happened when I was 17. Vanessa Smith in Macclesfield came up with that one. And Plane Spotting at Ringway / Manchester Airport in the style of George Formby's When I'm Cleaning Windows. And that came from Mark Hewitt in Stoke. Now, Colin has sent one of them, which will be debuting and premiering on Friday morning around about 7:30. I know what it is, but I'm not going to tell you which one, okay? We'll keep it as a surprise. So if you sent your suggestions in, make sure you're listening Friday morning. If you haven't sent your suggestions in yet, basically, we're looking for something local. So it could be Tex Nose, it could be 108 Steps, it could be the Silk Road, it could be those bears all around Congleton, anything at all, okay? Let me know. Send them in any style of music at all. We've had Norwegian black metal, so really, you know, the sky is the limit. Send them in, we'll pass them on to Colin. He's never turned down a challenge, and your song could feature in the coming weeks on Cheshire Soul Radio.

0: That is the current song from Alex Warren. That is A Fever Dream. Cheshire Salt Radio. It is the breakfast show for a Monday morning. Who is getting our very first Fug for Far song of the day and also of the week? Kimberly Taylor in Alderley Edge. Morning, Kimberly. Your tune is here after we've checked the latest on the roads, and we'll do that next.
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5: So far so good this morning on the motorways, the M6, 56 and the 60. We've got no reported problems. If you're making your way in and out of Macclesfield, no red lines currently, which is good, although it is beginning to build on all the usual routes as you'd expect for this time. A bit slow around Monk's Heath on the A34 Manchester Road into and out of Congleton. It's not bad at the moment. And if we scroll down towards Arklid and Sandbach, yeah, a bit of a delay coming off the Wheelock Bypass where it meets the Old Mill Road, and Congleton Road where it meets the Old Mill Road is queuing as well. That's pretty much all I've got. Public transport is okay. Anything you spot, 01625 26 9000.
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0: Janet Jackson, Escapade. It's Silk Breakfast Monday morning. That is our very first Funk for Four song of the day. Feel Good Free For All tune, requested by Kimberly Taylor in Alderley Edge and selected by the big wooden wheel behind me, the random request generator, with all your names and songs written neatly on recycled post-it notes. Basically, if you've got a tune that's a belter, puts you in a good mood and sets you up for the day, and you want to hear it on the radio,
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0: Another one on the way after 8 o'clock this morning. Don't forget, do get in touch if you've got a tune that's date-specific. We do specialise in that, actually, so birthdays mostly. We've done the same wedding anniversary for 3 years in a row. Engagements, trips to go and see Taylor Swift, GCSE, A-levels, driving tests. I think that's it. Anyway, any reason at all, let me know that in your message and we can accommodate. Right, let's play you this current song from

0: Cheshire Salt Radio, current tune from Taylor Swift, that's Elizabeth Taylor. Got a rewind tune on the way from Big Country back to 1986. News and sports at 8 o'clock, after 8, sent in Dad Joke of the Day.
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1: Cloudy with some rain at first this morning, but quickly turning into a dry day with a mixture of cloud and sunshine, low pollen count and a top temperature around Knutsford of 13 Celsius later.
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2: Prime Minister will set out a fresh direction today, insisting bold action is needed to tackle the country's challenges following Labour's disastrous local election results. But with talk of a leadership challenge mounting, allies and critics alike say his speech could prove decisive. Lee Purvis is an expert from Leeds Trinity University. She set out what Sir Keir Starmer needs to do.
3: They need to do full circle PR here and actually give the public what the public have been expecting for a significant amount of time, and actually being seen to move with the times and, more importantly, listen to the public.
2: Those evacuated from a cruise ship hit by a hantavirus outbreak are spending their first night in isolation in the UK after making their way back from Tenerife. A chartered flight flew from the Canary Islands to Manchester Airport last night with 20 British passengers aboard. Health experts say no one's shown any symptoms and the risk to the public remains very low. Donald Trump has rejected Iran's response to the latest ceasefire proposal, calling it totally unacceptable. US presidents accused Iran of playing games with the US, although officials say he's giving diplomacy a chance before going back to the fighting. Teenagers say they're unsure if they'd vote in the next general election. Dame Rachel D'Souza is the Children's Commissioner in England.
4: I will search for that answer from them, and then I'm going to take that to the Prime Minister, to the government, to everyone in power, and say, what you thought about children and what children think is absolutely not right. Here's what they really think, and this is what you need to do.
2: Her comments come after a study showing half of 13 to 17-year-olds say they either do not know which party they would support or whether they would vote in an election at all. And VAR is making the headlines once again with a decision in Arsenal's 1-0 win over West Ham potentially having huge implications at the top and bottom of the Premier League. The Hammers' late equaliser was ruled out for a foul on goalkeeper David Raya, leaving them a point off safety, while the Gunners stayed 5 points clear at the top.
5: In local news, detectives are investigating an incident where a man was found with serious injuries in Sandbach. In the early hours of Sunday the 10th of May, a 46-year-old man was found collapsed on Oldfield Road. He was taken to hospital with serious injuries where he is currently receiving treatment. A crash around Crewe yesterday morning left one person injured and in the care of paramedics. It happened around 6:30 on the A500 near to the Miamore Moss roundabout. Cheshire Fire and Rescue were called to the scene with two fire engines on site to help with the incident. Someone was originally trapped in the wreckage but freed at the scene. And Macclesfield FC's women are on the lookout for star players ahead of the 2026-27 season. The team is in the process of a rebuild following a disappointing campaign and want a strong season ahead. Under management duo Jenna Lee and Nick Simpson, announced over the weekend, now could be the perfect chance to be part of something new. That is the latest. For more news from our area, click silk1069.com.
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2: In the Premier League, Arsenal claimed three vital points in the title race, beating West Ham 1-0, but it wasn't without controversy after VAR overturned a late equaliser from the Hammers. Mikel Arteta feels the referee made the right decision.
6: I think it's very brave, but very consistent with what they've been talking about all season. So when I have to be critical, I have been, and today I have to praise them, at least for giving the option to a referee to decide away from the lights and the chaos, to give clarity to him to make the right call.
2: Elsewhere, Burnley drew 2-2 with Aston Villa, while Nottingham Forest and Newcastle also shared a 1-1 draw. Everton also settled for a 2-2 draw against Crystal Palace. In the Scottish Premiership, Celtic beat Rangers 3-1 in the Old Firm derby, moving within a point of leaders' heart. After trailing early and levelling before half-time, Celtic pulled away in the second half. The result keeps the title race wide open with two games to go. And in boxing, Daniel Dubois says he's targeting a long reign after stopping Fabio Wardley in the 11th round of their heavyweight clash in Manchester. A rematch is already on the table after what's being called a thrilling all-British fight.
0: 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Andy Clues. Andy Clues.
1: Sent in dad joke of the day coming up after music from Jennifer Lopez and David Guetta. And of course at 8:30, we're after your community news. What is putting a smile on your face? Make sure you let me know. And we'll have a full roundup in the next 30 minutes, roughly. You're-

Cheshire Salt Radio, Monday morning's breakfast show. That is Jennifer Lopez and David Guetta with Save Me Tonight. Still to come, Bella Kay. And we'll have a look at the latest on the roads. Before we do that, sent in Dad Joke of the Day. This morning comes from Lucy Clark in Macclesfield. Morning, Lucy. Thank you for the gag. Will it be good enough to get the Joker card? We'll find out with Vanessa's verdict and take it off my sister, who's had it since Friday with her gag. She seemed all right with the Joker card, less impressed with the fact I kept mentioning her name on the radio. I don't know why that was an issue. But anyway, Angela's had it since Friday. Right, before we bring you the joke, we've got to do the legally mandated health and safety. If you are prone to a bad back, you've got time to get yourself in a position. I was going to say prone again, but I've already used the word, so I won't use it again. On a flat surface. Can't be freestanding where you hear the joke. You don't want to burst out laughing spontaneously. Jar your back, cause yourself pain for the next few weeks. If you're applying makeup, avoid the eye area just temporarily while you hear the joke. You don't want to start laughing and accidentally poke yourself in the eye with a mascara brush. That's happened twice. And if you're consuming a hot or cold beverage, please place the receptacle slightly further away than arm's length. And make sure you swallow whatever it is you're drinking. Tea, coffee, hot chocolate, vodka if it's one of those mornings. Last thing you want to do is burst out laughing, drop that receptacle, it hits the floor, it breaks, you spill the contents, and you spit out whatever's in your mouth over whoever's closest to you, maybe even the dog. That's the long versions. Short today are car, gym, stairs and crisps. That's us legally covered. As with all our dad jokes, you can use this any way you want. Let's do it. Lucy Clark in Macclesfield's Monday Dad Joke of the Day. Tomorrow, there's a protest in London about cake decorations. Police are expecting hundreds and thousands to turn up. Thanks for that, Lucy. Is it good enough to get the Joker card and the six smiley faces? We'll find out with Vanessa's verdict after this.

0: So breakfast, that is Bella Kay. I love it, I love it, I love it. Still to come this morning, we've got music on the way from the Lightning Seeds, and then part three of our not quite 72-hour question. Yes, we had that many answers, or I waffled on too long in the first two parts. That's probably more than likely it. That'll come up soon anyway. First things first, though, let's get Vanessa's verdict for Lucy Clark in Macclesfield's Monday Dad Joke of the Day. Funny, six different smiley faces and the Joker card awarded. Congratulations, Lucy. You've now got at least 24 hours of its life-enhancing benefits. Smiles off babies and prams and pushchairs. Pats on the back and handshakes off strangers. Free stuff in shops, bars, restaurants, garden centres and petrol stations. And maybe, if you're very, very lucky, a big fat black and white cat will come and smile at you through your kitchen window. That happened to me. It doesn't happen all the time. But well done. My sister's had the card since Friday. Enjoyed every minute of it, all its life-enhancing benefits, but I think she's glad to see it gone now. She's not big with handshakes and pats on the back of strangers. Who is, really? Let's face it. But if you've got a gag for us, do send it. 01625 269 000 on the phone. You can pop it on the socials. We do them each weekday morning, Monday to Thursday, 8:05. 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
0: No issues this morning on the motorways. The M656 and the 60 are moving well. It's beginning to pick up now around Monk's Heath. The A34 Manchester Road up towards the, Monk's Heath traffic lights, really. Congleton Road is beginning to build as well near the Flower Pot, and the usual problems, delays, I suppose, on the approach to the Herdsfield roundabout. If you make your way through Wilmslow and Alderley Edge, not bad currently. Congleton's okay. Quick look around Sandbach. Yeah, it's slow coming off the bypass, the Wheelock bypass onto Old Mill Road, and busy on Congleton Road on the approach to Old Mill Road as well. We've got queues there. Anything new, spot 01625 26 9000.
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Seeds and Marvellous. It's Cheshire Salt Radio. It is the breakfast show for a Monday morning. On the way, your community news. We'll have a look at that around about 8:30. And find out what's put a smile on your face. First things first, though, part three of our not quite 72-hour question, posted on Friday, about 7:20. Would you eat a mashed potato sandwich? Seriously. We have got a definitive answer as well. Yvonne Ryan says, absolutely with beans. Love a mash and bean butty. Kate Gordon, smiley face, definitely with grated cheese. You see, all these are thought out, you know? It's not just a mashed potato, two slices of bread. This stuff, there's ingredients. See, Carol Summerfield agrees with Yvonne Ryan. Baked beans on it. Shell Rowley said, yes, defo yummy, smiley face. Wendy Risley Sterling is in the opposite camp, though. No, sick face emoji. Who else have we got here? Joe Davies said, oh yeah, baby. Carlson Yarwood said, absolutely. Donna Nicholson, definitely yes, smiley face. I love a cottage pie butty too. Now, there's a question for another day. Jeff Foster says, never ever will I eat that. Marion Bradley is going with the brown sauce on mashed potato. I don't like the textures of the two things together. Which is weird, isn't it? Because I love dipping chips in brown sauce. But it's all down to the cook, I think. Congleton Comps, our sister company, said two laughy smiley emojis, not for me. Comma no, another laughy smiley emoji. Stephen Wardle, certainly not. Sue Donahue, no, never, kiss. Natalie Clark said, I don't think so. Maybe if I was a baby, slash kid, slash old person, or someone with no teeth. But don't think so for a young adult, lol. And Martin James said, yes, have done before. The definitive answer then is for the yeses, 5, 10, 15, 20, 25, 28 for yes, and 11 for no. So it's a definite thing going on in Cheshire. Well, certainly as far as the answers we got go. So thank you very much for that. Do appreciate it. Very informative. I must admit, despite all the definitive answers, I'm still on the fence with it, really. I'll take it or leave it. I might try it. I probably won't. There is another question. We posted it about an hour ago. Feel free to have a look. In fact, please do. Pop something down, and then we'll have something to talk about tomorrow morning, 7:05.

Soul Breakfast, it's Monday morning. That is Taylor Swift, Tell It To My Heart. Before that, Train and Hey Soul Sister. Still to come, we have got Harry Styles to play, and we'll crank up the random request generator for our second and final Fug for Far song of the morning. Before we do that, though, let's take a look at your community news for Monday. We start with Kev Kimpton. He says, morning, Andy. Did the garden yesterday. Had a great night out Saturday with my sister and my niece. Baz Oldfield said, watched Women's Six Nations Rugby. Had a nice birthday yesterday. Was it your birthday yesterday? Well, you kept that quiet. Happy birthday, Baz.

enjoying the lovely sunshine here in Tenerife. Oh my word. That's why he didn't do his hoovering this morning. This is what happens when you don't read the entire message in full, just the bit at the end. Nice one, Baz. Sneaky monkey. Well done. Susan Woodward said, morning, this was the first thing, just up in bed opening my birthday cards. It is Susan's birthday today. Happy birthday, Susan. You share it with such a famous person, Baz Oldfield. I mean, it's got to make you feel good, that, hasn't it? Flippin' heck. Martin James said, morning, had a relaxing weekend and made a lovely roast dinner yesterday for me, Joe and R. Scott. I don't know who R. Scott is. I will find out now I've asked, but you know. Also, he says, can you say good luck to Ava? She starts her exams this morning. Two thumbs up. Actually, Alfie's doing his sats this week. He's left for the early morning breakfast club where they all get together and G themselves up, ready for academic stuff. It was all right, actually. Sue Donahue said, we had a lovely day on Saturday at the Beer Fest on a stall for Windy Ways. Then had a takeaway Saturday night. Sunday, we took our friend shopping. He's off to Malta in June, so we needed shorts and sandals. Today, I'm off to town. Hope you had a good one. I did, thank you. And finally, Angela Morris in Hames Chapel. The score is 1-0 to Angela for the coveted car park spot challenge at work. She had a better start because it ended in a draw last week. She was here a full hour before Simon arrived. That is true dedication. And that is your community news for Monday, the 11th of May, 2026. Thank you so much for the stories. We love to get them. Nice big club today, wasn't it, really? Loads of them. Keep them coming. We'll do it all again tomorrow, around about the same time.

0: That is the current song from Harry Styles. It's American Girls. It's the breakfast show for a Monday morning. Cheshire Salt Radio. The wooden wheel is spinning, which means we're about to find out who is getting our second and final Funk for Four song of the day. Michelle Groves in Poynton. Morning, Michelle. Hopefully your Monday's going well. It's about to get a little bit better because that song that you asked for a few days ago is going to be on the radio after we've checked the latest on the roads.
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0: Nothing to report on the motorways this morning. If you're travelling on the major routes, a bit busy around Monk's Heath, Manchester Road. Not as bad as it normally is. Usual hold-ups in Macclesfield, in and out. We've got some delays around Congleton Road at the Gorsworth Crossroads and just by the Flowerpot. In and out of Broken Cross as well. Probably because of those works on Chelford Road, if they're still going on. Congleton, a little bit slow on the A34 up towards West Road, and we've still got delays around Arclyd and Sandbach. Not as bad as it was, but it is a bit busy coming off the bypass, Wheelock bypass onto Old Mill Road. Public transport's okay. Anything you spot, give us a call if it's safe and legal. The number you need is 01625 26 9000. We'll bring you another bulletin in the next 30 minutes.
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0: Two more tomorrow on Silk Breakfast. We've got a tiny bit of any other business to wrap up. We start with Leslie Johnson-Reed, who got in touch first thing for First Uppers, but it didn't arrive after, but the timestamp was before. So sorry, Leslie. She said, have a lovely day, everyone. Natalie Clark got in touch early this morning to say she's having honey hoops with milk for breakfast. I never asked, but it's nice to know. And Rachel Cutts said, you sound good in Essex. Smiley face. Yeah, she's there for the day, back tomorrow. And that is any other business. It's just nice to wrap things up. You take the time to send me the messages. I think it's only right that we read them. So there we go. That's done and dusted. Let's play you this.

0: Rewind tune from Take That, You're a Superstar. It's Silk Breakfast. It is Monday morning. We've got a rewind tune from 1987 from Guns N' Roses before the latest news at 9 o'clock. After 9 is the first 9 at 9 of the week. Now, last week, we had 3 days of 100% correct answers. Can we better that? We'll find out, won't we?
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1: Cloudy and overcast with some rain at first this morning, quickly turning into a dry day with sunshine and cloud, low pollen count in the area, and we're expecting a top temperature around Macclesfield of 13 Celsius later today.
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2: Sir Keir Starmer is set to promise strength through fairness as he fights to hold on to number 10 after Labour's heavy local election losses. He'll outline sweeping changes in a major speech today. Lee Purvis is an expert from Lee Trinity University. She says the Prime Minister faces a huge challenge.
3: Undoubtedly, he can survive this. However, there needs to be huge changes among the Labour Party. You know, we've heard from senior MPs as well within Labour speak out against their leader. You know, that in itself could be deemed as damaging.
2: Some of those who are on board the Hansa virus hit cruise have spent their first night isolating in the UK. 20 Brits arrived at Manchester Airport last night after taking a chartered flight from the Canary Islands. Health experts are stressing the risk to the public remains very low. President Donald Trump has called Iran's latest response to the US ceasefire proposal totally unacceptable, warning bombing will start back up again if they don't reconsider. Washington's latest proposal addresses a deal to end the war, reopen the Strait of Hormuz, and roll back Iran's nuclear program. Two people have been charged after two teenagers were killed in a crash in Newport last week. Police were called to the scene where 19-year-old Jaden Boyer and Tashay Cannaville, who was 16, were found to have died. An 18-year-old and 34-year-old have both been charged with murder. Many teenagers are uncertain about voting in the next general election. The study by the Children's Commissioner for England found that half of 13 to 17-year-olds say they don't know who to support or whether they'll vote at all. Dame Rachel D'Souza is the Children's Commissioner.
4: It's a really weird picture that most children, most young people who are going to be able to vote, 4 million of them in 2029, really don't know what they want to vote.
2: And football fans are being told to watch out for fraud ahead of the World Cup, with some victims of ticket scams losing £215 on average. Lloyds Bank say football ticket scams have increased by more than a third this season.
5: In local news, detectives are investigating an incident where a man was found with serious injuries in Sandbach. In the early hours of Sunday the 10th of May, a 46-year-old man was found collapsed on Oldfield Road, Sandbach. He was taken to hospital with serious injuries, where he is currently receiving treatment. One person was reported injured after a road traffic collision in Crewe yesterday morning. Cheshire Fire and Rescue were called to the scene with two fire engines. Someone was originally trapped and injured in the wreckage, but the fire service freed them at the scene. It happened at around 6:30 on the A500 near to the Mere Moor Moss roundabout. And Macclesfield FC's women's first team are on the lookout for star players ahead of the 2026-27 season. Could you be the next footballer with Macclesfield FC women's team? Well, they are holding trials on the 26th of May and the 2nd of June as they hunt for new talent to join their squad. The team is in the process of a rebuild following a disappointing campaign and want a stronger season ahead. That's the latest. For more news from our area, click silk1069.
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1: Monday morning's 9 at 9 is here. 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All from our mystery year. But what's the year?
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Cheshire Soul Radio. It is Monday mornings, 9 at 9. First two songs in, Fatboy Slim and Praise You. That got to number one. And number three for Bob Marley and the Funkster Deluxe with The Sun Is Shining. Well done to Natalie Clark in Macclesfield, Martin James in Weaverham, whose R. Scott is his brother, by the way, we know that now, and Mark Hewitt in Stoke. And that's it. Are you just sort of making sure you're 100% before you get in touch? That's always good. This was the year that Bill Clinton faced an impeachment trial whilst Monica Lewinsky was in the UK to promote a book, surprisingly. Paddy Ashdown resigned as leader of the Liberal Democrats in this year. It was the year that Mohammed Al-Fayed was refused a British passport. The year, too, that John Prescott opened Britain's first motorway bus lane. The Bank of England launched a new-look £20 note. Duty-free ended, and the government scrapped PEPs in favour of ISAs. There are some news clues. Here is another song.

0: 9 at 9, Monday morning, Cheshire Salt Radio. That got to number 5 for Basement Jacks with Red Alert. Do you know the year? Get in touch if you do. 01625 269 000 on the phone. You can pop it on the socials. All will be revealed after we've played your song number 9, which is roughly around 10 to 10. If you think you know, then get in touch. If you're absolutely nailed on, but you haven't let me know that you know, then technically nobody knows that you know. Not me, not Cheshire, not the rest of the world, potentially because of the internet and space, because radio signals never die, and you must be hankering for your smug points by now, so make sure you get in touch and let me know. Not sure yet? Not a problem. We've got more songs on the way and some news clues to help you out. Up next, a number 4 from Moloco.
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0: We've got an issue this morning on the M56. Got a lane closed with a broken down vehicle. It's on the westbound carriageway between Junction 12 at Runcorn and 14 Chester Services in Helsby, but traffic's moving well around there. M6 is all right. Nothing on the M60 and not bad on most of our major routes either. In and out of Macclesfield, busy but moving. Similar story around Congleton. Still some queues coming off the Wheelock bypass in Sandbach onto Old Mill Road. Public transport's okay. 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

Cheshire Soul Radio, it is the 9 at 9 for a Monday morning. That is Maloko, Sing It Back, got to number 4 in our mystery year. We got any more right answers in? Well, as it happens, we have. Nicol Hughes has got it in Macclesfield, Claire Davenport in Poynton, Andy Smith in Macclesfield, Amanda Walsh in Knutsford, Michelle Jackson in Poynton, and Paula Courts in Sandbach. Right, this was the year that Macktown finished 24th in the second division. 8 wins, 13 draws, 25 losses, and were relegated to the third. The Alex finished 18th in the first division in this year on 48 points. 12 wins, 12 draws, 22 losses. Not great for either, really. Green Room Theatre in Wilmslow had a production of Pygmalion in October, and Congleton Amateur Youth Theatre ran two productions, probably more than that, but May was Billy and December was Godspell. But what is the mystery year? If you know, make sure you get in touch. If you're not sure yet, maybe this will help. Got to number 1 for Shanks and Bigfoot.

Tintin Out together with Emma Bunton. Got to number two in our mystery year for Monday mornings 9 at 9 here on Cheshire Salt Radio. And before that, of course, a number one for Shanks and Bigfoot with Sweet Like Chocolate. Well done to Sarah Thompson in Knutsford, Jackie Yates in Crewe, Hayley Wilson in Holmes Chapel, Melanie Walker in Macclesfield, Pete and Debbie Lomas in Congleton, and Laura Braithwaite in Wilmslade. This was the year that Notting Hill, Waking Ned, A Bug's Life, The Rugrats Movie, Shakespeare in Love, The Sixth Sense, The Matrix, The Thomas Crown Affair, and Star Wars The Phantom Menace were all big at the box office. It was also the year that the top five shows, TV shows, were Touch of Frost, Heartbeat, Who Wants to Be a Millionaire, EastEnders, and Coronation Street. That was 5-1. But what is our mystery year? Get in touch if you know. Madonna might help you.

0: Cheshire Salt Radio. It is the 9 at 9 for a Monday morning. That is Madonna, Beautiful Stranger. That got to number 2 in our mystery year. And it's song number 7. So you know what that means. We have got basically 2 more songs to go and a set of clues to bring you. And then that's pretty much it. Then we'll tell you the year. You can find out whether you're right or wrong, I suppose. This was the year. Oh, here we go. Dave Sweeney will get this. Manchester United won the treble when they won the Premiership, the FA Cup, and the European Cup. It was the year that Alex Ferguson was knighted in the Queen's Birthday Honours. The year that Pete Sampras and Lindsay Davenport won the Wimbledon singles titles. Bobby Joe won the Grand National. Mika Hakkinen won the Formula One World Championship. And Paul Lawrie won the British Open Golf Tournament. That's it for clues. 2 songs on the way. We've got a tune from the Stereophonics, something from the New Radicals, and then we'll tell you the year. So if you think you know, make sure you get in touch. Good luck.
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0: It is the 9 and 9, Monday morning, Cheshire Salt Radio. That got to number 5 for the New Radicals, You Get What You Give. And Stereophonics, Just Looking, got to number 4 in our mystery year. The year today was 1999. Congratulations if that's what you said. And guess what? It was. Which means, like last Monday, we have 100% correct answers. Now, this can go one of two ways. Well, one of three ways, really. We could not get another 100% for the rest of the week. We could do Monday, Wednesday and Friday like we did last week. Or this is the week that we get the 5 out of 5, something we've never done before, 100% correct answers on the 9 at 9. I know, perish the thought. But for today, take the win. We'll do it all again tomorrow at the same time.
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1: Well, it was pretty cloudy and wet earlier. It's turning into a bit of a brighter day today. We're going to see a mixture for the rest of the day of sunshine and cloud, staying dry hopefully, low pollen count and a top temperature around Congleton of 13 Celsius.
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2: The Prime Minister will set out a fresh direction today, insisting bold action is needed to tackle the country's challenges following Labour's disastrous local election results. But with talk of a leadership challenge mounting, allies and critics alike say his speech could prove decisive. Lee Purvis is an expert from Leeds Trinity University. She set out what Sir Keir Starmer needs to do.
3: They need to do full circle PR here and actually give the public what the public have been expecting for a significant amount of time, and actually being seen to move with the times and, more importantly, listen to the public.
2: Well, a Scottish Labour MP is also calling for party leader Anas Sarwar to stand down after losing a number of seats in the Holyrood election. Brian Leishman says being reduced to 17 MSPs is unacceptable. Those evacuated from a cruise ship hit by a hantavirus outbreak are spending their first night in isolation after making their way back from Tenerife. Health experts say nobody's showing any symptoms and the risk to the public remains very low. Heathrow Airport's reported a fall in passenger numbers by 5.3%, and they're blaming the war in Iran. But bosses say fuel supplies are stable, and they're continuing to support the government and airlines' efforts to get passengers on their journeys. Half of teens don't know which party they'd support or if they'd vote at all in the next general election. That's according to the Children Commissioners for England latest study. Dame Rachel D'Souza says young people need more support to engage with democracy as the voting age is set to fall to 16.
4: Lots of them are saying, we don't really learn about it at school, so we don't really know about it from there. We do hear it on social media. So who would vote for? Maybe just a person that we like on social media.
2: And hit Netflix show Adolescence has made history at the BAFTAs, claiming 4 awards, the most ever won by a single series in the main ceremony. Co-writer and star Stephen Graham also took his first BAFTA after 8 previous nominations. Elsewhere, Celebrity Traitors also won big, with Alan Carr's big reveal named the most memorable moment.
5: In local news, detectives are investigating an incident where a man was found with serious injuries in Sandbach. In the early hours of Sunday the 10th of May, a 46-year-old man was found collapsed on Oldfield Road. He was taken to hospital with serious injuries where he is currently receiving treatment. A crash around Crewe yesterday morning left one person injured and in the care of paramedics. It happened around 6:30 on the A500 near to the Mia Moore Moss roundabout. Cheshire Fire and Rescue were called to the scene with 2 fire engines on site to help with the incident. Someone was originally trapped in the wreckage but freed at the scene. And Macclesfield FC's women are on the lookout for star players ahead of the 2026-27 season. The team is in the process of a rebuild following a disappointing campaign and want a strong season ahead. Under management duo Jenna Lee and Nick Simpson, announced over the weekend, now could be the perfect chance to be part of something new. That is the latest. For more news from our area, click silk1069.com.
0: 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Andy Clues.
1: Morning. Coming up in this hour, we've got a brand new topic for a brand new list. We'll do that around about 10 to 11 this morning. Hopefully, another 10 out of 10 and another step closer to our ultimate record.

0: Yeah. Yeah. Yeah.
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Erasure, Sometimes, and before that, Charlie XCX with Beg For You. 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It takes you to our sister company, Congleton Competitions Limited. And you can see a whole host of games that you can enter once you've registered. Okay, including a meat raffle for £1 every Friday, luxury loot, loads of other stuff there, and you can see the £200 as well. All you got to do is register. Full details are at the bottom, all the terms and conditions, and of course you have to be over 18 to play. So while you're listening to me doing this, going, do you know what, yeah, I ought to do that, do it now, because I know you're busy, I know you'll forget. So get registering, you could win £200 in the next couple of weeks just for putting your name down on a website. It's that simple.

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1: The journey is usually the part that you remember anyways.
0: Still funny. Still to come here on Cheshire Salt Radio, we got music from Snap. We'll play that next.
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Snap and Rhythm is a Dancer. Cheshire Salt Radio, it's Monday morning. On the way, the question to today's answer. The answer is 4 in 10. What's the question? We'll find out around about 10:30.

Cheshire Salt Radio, it's Monday morning. Still to come, we've got the current tune from Teddy Swims on the way, and we'll also have a look at the What's On Guide, but we won't do any of that until we've brought you the question to today's answer. The answer is 4 in 10. The question is, how many of us have called off a meal with a relative or friend because we can't face their messy, noisy eating? 4 in 10, 40%, quite high actually. The worst kind of table companions is one who talks with his or her mouth full, according to 60% of diners. Eating with your mouth open, discuss 47%, being noisy turns off 25%, and burping riles 22%, according to a report that's out today. I know, it's quite a lot of people that are put off by noisy eaters, you know, table habits. I'm all right really with noisy eaters, I don't mind them particularly. It's those that eat with the mouth open. I don't want to see it. I don't think you want me to. I know, it's quite a lot of people that are put off by noisy eaters, you know, table habits. I'm all right really with noisy eaters, I don't mind.

me, you can be the noisiest, messiest eater in the world. I'll put up with that. I won't put up with you staring at your screen while you're shoveling food in your face, eating with your mouth open. I'm getting angry just thinking about it.

0: Gorillaz and Orange County, and before that, Teddy Swims with Mr. Know-It-All. Cheshire Salt Radio, Monday morning. We've got music on the way from Fats and Small, a tune from Oasis, current one from Lewis Capaldi, and then we'll get into another brand new list, brand new topic, as it were, and hopefully by 10 to 12, we'll have another 10 out of 10 and a step closer to our ultimate record of 198. More on that coming up.
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0: First things first, let's have a look at the guide. This coming Saturday, the 16th of May, Els Bailey is performing at Nantwich Civic Hall on Market Street in Nantwich. Doors open at 7:30. It says here, Els returns to Nantwich bringing her signature blend of raw blues, Americana and soul. A winner of multiple awards, including Live Act of the Year at the UK Americana Awards, her electrifying live performances are a testament to her unmatched vocal talent and storytelling prowess. Tickets are £25, not bad actually, and you can get those from wordsandmusicfestival.com. Saturday the 23rd to Sunday the 31st of May, it's May half term at Jodrell Bank, of course in Macclesfield, that's various times. Says, unleash your curiosity this May half term with a range of exciting activities from our brand new Curious Universe series. 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You can find full details, of course, if you check out their webpage, and you can get your tickets from there. It's jodrellbank.net. Saturday the 30th and Sunday the 31st of May, it's Astle Park Country Fair in Chelford, open 9 till 5 on both days. It says arena displays, country activities, including falconry, heavy horses, dog shows. There's a vintage fairground, pre-booked public camping available as well if you want to spend the weekend there. And there's also the auto jumble, plenty of food and drink stalls, and a whole host of other activities as well. Tickets range from £6 to £30 for the family. You can get those at lovetovisit.com. 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

0: Current song from Lewis Capaldi, that is Stay Love, Oasis, Little by Little, and before that, Fats and Small with Turn Around. Got a rewind tune on the way before the news.
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0: First things first, first list of the week. Well done for Friday, by the way. 10 out of 10 favourite cocktails. That gave us 5 out of 5 and 176 in a row. Another step closer to our ultimate record, as I mentioned before, which is 198. Not to be sneezed at where we are already, but, you know, the end is in sight. Or the next chapter, who knows? Brand new topic for you. We'll have an hour to find all 10 items on the list. Couple of updates roughly every 20 minutes. And, of course, if we get to 11:30 and we haven't got them all, we'll work on some clues for you. Today's list is the top 10 most attractive features of men according to women. This is physical stuff, OK? Not holding doors open and paying for meals. Physical features, OK? Good luck. Get in touch. We'll have our first update for you at around about 10 past 11. The top 10 most attractive features of men, according to women.
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1: Well, it was a bit wet and soggy first thing this morning, certainly dried out now, and we're looking at a dry day for the rest. Sunny spells and some cloud, low pollen count, and we're expecting a top temperature around Holmes Chapel of 13 Celsius.
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2: The Prime Minister says he's going to prove his doubters wrong, promising he'll deliver improvements to people's lives following Labour's disastrous local election campaign.
3: But it's not just about taking responsibility for the results. It's about taking responsibility to explain how, as a political and electoral force, we will be better and do better in the months and years ahead.
2: Sir Keir Starmer delivered the speech as his leadership comes under intense pressure from those within his own party, but he insists he wants to serve a full 10 years in Number 10. Elsewhere today, some of those who were on board the hantavirus-hit cruiser spent their first night isolating in the UK. 20 Brits arrived at Manchester Airport last night after taking a chartered flight from the Canary Islands. They're now isolating at the COVID quarantine site at Arrow Park Hospital in Merseyside. Health experts are stressing the risk to the public remains very low. Donald Trump has rejected Iran's response to the ceasefire proposal, calling it totally unacceptable. The US president accused Iran of playing games with the US, although officials say he's giving diplomacy a chance before going back to fighting. Specialty doctors and consultants in England are to be balloted on strike action. The British Medical Association's Consultants Committee believe they need more time to focus on teaching and improving patient services, but the Department of Health and Social Care have called any potential action unnecessary. Teenagers are unsure if they'd vote in the next general election. Dame Rachel D'Souza is the Children's Commissioner.
4: I will search for that answer from them, and then I'm going to analyse it and take that to the Prime Minister, to the government, to everyone in power, and say what you thought about children and what children think is absolutely not right.
2: Her comments come after a study showed half of 13 to 17-year-olds said they wouldn't know who to support or whether they'd vote at all. And it was a record-breaking night for adolescents at the BAFTAs last night, winning 4 awards, the most by a single TV series in the main ceremony.
5: In local news, detectives are investigating an incident where a man was found with serious injuries in Sandbach. In the early hours of Sunday the 10th of May, a 46-year-old man was found collapsed on Oldfield Road, Sandbach. He was taken to hospital with serious injuries, where he is currently receiving treatment. One person was reported injured after a road traffic collision in Crewe yesterday morning. Cheshire Fire and Rescue were called to the scene with 2 fire engines. Someone was originally trapped and injured in the wreckage, but the fire service freed them at the scene. It happened at around 6:30 on the A500 near to the Mia Moore Moss roundabout. And Macclesfield FC's women's first team are on the lookout for star players ahead of the 2026-27 season. Could you be the next footballer with Macclesfield FC women's team? Well, they are holding trials on the 26th of May and the 2nd of June as they hunt for new talent to join their squad. The team is in the process of a rebuild following a disappointing campaign and want a stronger season ahead. That's the latest. For more news from our area, click silk1069.
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1: Monday's topic for today's list is the top 10 most attractive features of men according to women. Yeah, we've had some in. We'll see what we've got in the next few minutes, but of course, feel free to add.

0: Wet, Wet, Wet, Wishing I Was Lucky, Noah Kahan before that, The Great Divide. Still to come, Charlie Puth, Michael McDonald and Kenny Loggins. Oh yeah, nearly forgot about him.
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0: First things first, let's have a look at today's list. We are after the top 10 most attractive features of men, according to women. We start with Tony Lawrenson, who said beard, hairy chest, bald head and smells good. Dave Kobe said sense of humour. Kirsty Helen, nice eyes, good skin, clean nails, good teeth, nice hair, muscles, trimmed eyebrows, not like snails or unkempt. Well-groomed facial hair, no facial hair, trim stomach and height. And Natalie Clark says, a nice bottom, a chiseled jaw, nice eyes, a six-pack, hair, nice legs, 6 o'clock shadow, nice hands, nice feet, hairy chest, nice teeth. And we have 1, 2, 3, 4. Okay, 4 there, 6 more to find. Keep them coming, and we'll have another update around about 11:30, hopefully with a few more before I have to work on some clues. So, the top 10 most attractive features of men, according to women, is Monday's list.
1: There are plenty of ways to get in touch with us. You can call 01625 269000. You can use

0: Cheshire Salt Radio. That is the current tune from Charlie Puth together with Michael McDonald and Kenny Loggins. It's called Love in Exile. Up next, M People.
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That's M People and Angel Street, Cheshire Salt Radio. Still to come this Monday morning, Pharrell Williams on the way, Boy Meets Girl, and back to today's list. Last time we checked, we got 4, 6 more to find for the top 10 most attractive features of men, according to women. Get your answers in, hopefully by 11:30, we'll have them all. And if not, more than 4. That's the hope, anyway.

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0: Before that, Pharrell Williams, or Pharrell Williams with Happy. Still to come, Tame Impala.
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0: Straight back to it. Top 10 most attractive features of men according to women. Last time we checked, we had 4. I've had a few more in. Vanessa Smith says, sense of humour, good hygiene, eyes. Always handy to have them. Nice smile, good listener, kind, could share your hobbies and interests, tall, has empathy and trustworthy. Sue Donahue, manners, how they smell, hairy chest, nice bum, nice eyes, clean shaven, nice clean hair, not greasy, smart dressed, nice sense of humour. Natalie Clark's going straight for it. Naked torso. Okay, Natalie. Nose, unhairy ears, nice smile, broad muscular shoulders, fresh breath, colour of hair, and a moustache. Becky Slater says, muscles, good cheekbones, curly hair, green eyes, smells nice, tall and trim. And Tony Lawrenson said, smile and height in brackets tall. That gives us now 1, 2, 3, 4, 5, 6, 7. 7's better. 7 is not bad at all. We'll work on some clues, or I will, while you're listening to this

0: Great song from Tame Impala. That is Dracula. Still to come this morning, Live in Joy. We've got Mumford & Sons, Lewis Capaldi, and hopefully 10 out of 10 for this.
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0: Right, we've got 7, 3 to find for the top 10 most attractive features of men according to women. It was more the physical attributes I was looking for than personality and, you know, the fact that they're nice. So clues then. Okay, now we had Becky Slater mentioning green eyes. There is another eye colour that apparently is most attractive. It's number 3 on the list, okay? Just send me different coloured eyes. That's all you need to do. I mean, write them down. I mean, don't send them to me. I've just hit the microphone there, being emphatic. And then the other two are to do with hair, and they're to do with hair colour. Okay, so different coloured eyes from green. It's a few to choose, I suppose. And different hair colour is your other two. That will give us the 10 out of 10, which will give us the 1 out of 5 and 176 in a row that we need. Sorry, 177 in a row that we need to get a step closer to our previous record, okay? Good luck. Get your answers in. Even if they seem really obvious, make sure you send them, because we don't want to get to that point where I haven't had any and we start at 0 tomorrow. Not good.
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0: Louis Capaldi, slightly more cheerful with Stay Love. Before that, the banjo song Mumford & Sons and Living Joy with Dreamer. Rewind tune on the way from Blondie, just ahead of the latest news at 12 o'clock. And then Darren's here for your Monday afternoon. Suppose we better do this, haven't we?
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0: So, the top 10 most attractive features of men according to women. We had 7. I gave 3 clues. And the clues seem to have worked because Natalie got 2, Martin got 2, Vanessa got all 3, although wasn't sure what the 3rd clue was, but managed it in the end anyway. Gary Collinson got 3, Tony Lawrenson got 3, Kirsty Helen got 3, which of course gives us the 10 out of 10. Your list then for the top 10 most attractive features of men according to women are muscular physique, bald, blue eyes, beard, dark hair, curly hair, high cheekbones, blonde hair, green eyes, hairy chest. Not a naked torso in sight, Natalie. Anyway, 10 out of 10, congratulations. That's 1 out of 5, 177 in a row, and another step closer to our ultimate record. We'll do it all again tomorrow morning, same time.
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1: Do you know what? It's really chilly for the time of year, do you think? I'm still wearing my hoodies and fleeces. We got temperatures today of around 13 or 14 and overnight down to 3 or 4. We could get the odd shower as well today.
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2: Sir Keir Starmer says he will not walk away if a leadership competition is launched. It comes after the UK-wide local elections, which proved disastrous for Labour.
3: We lost some brilliant Labour representatives. That hurts. And it should hurt. I get it. I feel it. And I take responsibility.
2: The Prime Minister maintains he will prove his doubters wrong. Domestically, Sir Keir pledged to bring forward new legislation to nationalise British Steel. He says a commercial sale of its Scunthorpe steelworks had not been possible since the government took over the running of the plant last year. Next, 20 Britons from a cruise ship hit by deadly hantavirus continues to be offered practical and emotional support. They are isolating at a UK hospital. All 20 British nationals were taken to a hospital on the Wirral on Sunday after the ship docked in Tenerife. As many as 2.4 million private renting households in the UK are facing unaffordable housing costs. That's according to a new report by the IPPR. The think tank is now calling for a double lock rent cap linked to whichever is lower out of inflation or wage growth. The author of the report is Taz Walden.
4: Making sure that when things happen, the increased costs, the burden of that cost is shared between tenants and landlords. And I think at the moment, tenants have very little protection from all of the risk that landlords take on.
2: The number of deaths in the UK specifically caused by alcohol has fallen to its lowest level since 2021. That's what new figures show, but experts say the reduction is not cause for complacency. They are calling for efforts to redouble to slash the deaths further. And a wearable mini pump device that allows heart failure patients to receive medication at home rather than in hospital has been hailed as a leap forward for treatment. It can allow patients to return home from hospital days earlier than they normally would be expected to.
5: In local news, detectives are investigating an incident where a man was found with serious injuries in Sandbach. In the early hours of Sunday the 10th of May, a 46-year-old man was found collapsed on Oldfield Road. He was taken to hospital with serious injuries where he is currently receiving treatment. A crash around Crewe yesterday morning left one person injured and in the care of paramedics. It happened around 6:30 on the A500 near to the Mia Moore Moss roundabout. Cheshire Fire and Rescue were called to the scene with two fire engines on site to help with the incident. Someone was originally trapped in the wreckage but freed at the scene. And Macclesfield FC's women are on the lookout for star players ahead of the 2026-27 season. The team is in the process of a rebuild following a disappointing campaign and want a strong season ahead. Under management duo Jenna Lee and Nick Simpson, announced over the weekend, now could be the perfect chance to be part of something new. That is the latest. For more news from our area, click silk1069.com.
0: Darren Antrobus. 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The Midday Mystery Year. Three songs plus clues, but what?

That's the original I Love You Baby. Before that, Dana Dawson, Three Is Family, and Edwin Collins and A Girl Like You on the way next. Today's midday mystery year then, but what's the year? Apollo 13 was at the cinemas, Pocahontas, Ace Ventura, When Nature Calls, GoldenEye, Pierce Brosnan was 007, Jumanji was also at the cinemas, Batman Forever, and Toy Story as well. But what's the year? Answer on the way after this.

0: Well, the year was 1995, and that is Edwyn Collins and A Girl Like You. Right, let's do some Natalie Imbruglia and Avicii in a few moments as we get into the big afternoon show.
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Avicii, Ella Black and SOS, Samba Now and Home Wrecker. We'll do En Vogue in a few moments' time as well. How was your weekend? Did you have a good one? Yeah, it wasn't too bad, my end. I ended up doing loads more gardening stuff, replacing bedding plants, sleepers as well outside in the back garden. It's just been, you know, I've been doing some proper manual labour and I ache all over for it.

0: En Vogue, Don't Let Go. If you want to make contact today with the Big Afternoon Show, let me know what you're up to and how your Monday is going. Message me via the app, the website, all socials. Hello to Rachel, who's over in Gran Canaria. Yeah, streaming us by the pool, apparently. You know, we can go off people, can't you?
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We're going to make you feel really old now. 2008, that was in the charts. Yeah, a one-hit wonder for Omi Cheerleader. He never did anything else after that, did he? Smiths now, This Charming Man on The Big Afternoon Show.

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Alex Warren, Fever Dream. This is Billy Joel and River of Dreams, and our rewind comes from the 1980s from Duran Duran before the news and sport at 1.

0: That is Billy Joel and River of Dreams. Got that Duran Duran Rewind on the way next. And then we'll do the news and sports at 1. After 1 o'clock, we'll do today's random pub quiz question for fun.
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1: Getting quite chilly for the time of year. Temperatures of around 13 or 14. Chilly by night as well. Down to 3 or 4 overnight. You could get the odd shower.
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2: Prime Minister says he's going to prove his doubters wrong, promising he'll deliver improvements to people's lives following Labour's disastrous local election.
3: For the result, I also take responsibility for delivering the change that we promised, for a stronger and fairer Britain that we must build. I take responsibility for navigating us through a world that is more dangerous than at any time in my life.
2: Sir Keir Starmer delivered the speech as his leadership comes under intense pressure from those within his own party. But he insists he wants to serve a full 10 years in Number 10. Meanwhile, British Steel is set to return to public ownership. Sir Keir Starmer has announced new laws he says will give the government options to protect the industry and Scunthorpe workers. Next, a suspect has been charged with 5 counts of attempted murder. It's after a car hit a group of pedestrians in a town centre, leaving one man with life-threatening injuries. Nottinghamshire police say the incident happened in Marketplace Arnold on Saturday, following an altercation in the town centre a short time earlier. The Institute for Public Policy Research is calling for a new double lock cap when it comes to rent increases. The think tank says rents would be around 7% lower by the end of the decade if such a system had been introduced in 2020. Taz Walden is one of the researchers.
4: There's 2.4 million households in the UK that are struggling at the moment with unaffordable rents. 2.4 million households is 40% of all people who are private renters in the UK. So the problem is really, really significant.
2: German energy firm E.ON has agreed to buy rival OVO. It's a deal that would create Britain's largest supplier. And hit Netflix show Adolescence has made history at the BAFTAs, claiming 4 awards and the most ever won by a single series in a main ceremony. Elsewhere, Celebrity Traitors won big, with Alan Carr's big reveal named the most memorable moment.
5: In local news, Cheshire East Council have announced a final phase of roadworks on Macclesfield Road. Resurfacing will be taking place from tomorrow until Friday, during which time the temporary footbridge will be closed to pedestrians and cyclists for safety. The embankment collapsed together with part of the carriageway in January 2025. As Foster Care Fortnight begins, Cheshire East Council is calling on residents to step forward as foster carers, highlighting a growing need for support for teenagers and sibling groups. During the fortnight, the council's aiming to increase awareness of the benefits of a career in fostering, including becoming part of a fostering community with regular social events. And James Edmondson's FA Cup second round goal has become an award-winning strike. The stunner was scored away at Slough Town and has now scooped the Goal of the Season award for 2025-26. The award is decided by a fan vote and Edmondson came out on top. That's the latest. For more news from our area, click silk1069.com.
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6: In the Premier League, Arsenal claimed 3 vital points in the title race, beating West Ham 1-0, but it wasn't without controversy after VAR overturned a late equaliser from the Hammers. Mikel Arteta feels the referee made the right decision.
7: I think it's very brave, but very consistent with what they've been talking about all season. So when I have to be critical, I have been, and today I have to praise them, at least for giving the option to a referee to decide away from the lights and the chaos, to give clarity to him to make the right call.
6: Elsewhere, Burnley drew 2-2 with Aston Villa, while Nottingham Forest and Newcastle also shared a 1-1 draw. Everton also settled for a 2-2 draw against Crystal Palace. In the Scottish Premiership, Celtic beat Rangers 3-1 in the Old Firm derby, moving within a point of leaders' Hearts. After trailing early and levelling before half-time, Celtic pulled away in the second half. The result keeps the title race wide open with 2 games to go. And in boxing, Daniel Dubois says he's targeting a long reign after stopping Fabio Wardley in the 11th round of their heavyweight clash in Manchester. A rematch is already on the table after what's being called a thrilling all-British fight.
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0: That is Bella Kay. Love it, love it, love it. It was a former song of the week for us here on the Big Afternoon Show. Jade on the way next. Van Halen. And we'll do new Harry Styles in a bit. Let's give you the random pub quiz question for a bit of fun today. 11% of us have a smartphone with this problem right now. 11% of us have a smartphone with this problem right now. And I will put my hand up. I am one of those people.
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0: Bradley's Bar, Swan Bank, Congleton, for another feel-good daytime disco on Saturday, May 30th. We're talking the biggest anthems from the 60s, 70s, 80s and 90s. 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

Gwen Stefani with The Sweet Escape, Van Halen now and Jump, and also some Lizzo and You Take That as well before 2 o'clock. 11% of us have a smartphone with this problem, and I am one of those 11%. In fact, I think it's more than that, to be honest with you. How's your Monday going so far? We all good your end? Yeah, not so bad my end, thanks for asking.

0: Harry Styles, American Girls. Just in a few weeks' time, in about a month's time, it's going to be Cheshire Show season. Yep, we are going to be at the Cheshire Show, at the Cheshire County Showground, just near Knutsford. We'll be there for both days in the Music Bowl, which is not far from the main event arena, just hosting and enjoying all the little ones singing from the local schools around the whole of the Cheshire area. So looking forward to that. Hopefully the weather is going to warm up and it's going to be just quite nice for the Cheshire Show. Have you got your tickets yet for the Cheshire Show for this year?
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Latest song from Take That, Pink Now and Who Knew. And our rewind comes from the 1980s before the news at 2 o'clock. Our random question today, let's give you the answer as well. 11% of us have a smartphone with this problem right now. I am one of those 11%. It's a cracked screen. Yeah. And mine's one of these brand new iPhones as well. It's got loads of storage on it. And I can't believe I dropped it. And it's got a cracked screen. Although, I will admit, it's the screen protector that is broken. Not the actual screen of the phone, thankfully.

0: That is Pink and Who Knew. 80s Rewind next, and after 2 o'clock we'll launch this week's movie challenge.
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6: Mr. Men Little Miss are back in Happy Meal, and they're off on a road trip. 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Some fun, some food, it's all inside this Happy Meal. Until the 8th of June, from 11 a.m. Includes one pre-selected book or toy, while stocks last, subject to availability.
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1: Yeah, we got sunshine and showers today. Mainly dry though. I'm feeling quite chilly for the time of year. Still got my fleece and my hoodies on. Yeah, I haven't got the shorts out yet still for this year. Temperatures today around 13 to 14 and down to 4 overnight later.
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2: Keir Starmer says he will not walk away if a leadership competition is launched. It comes after the UK-wide local elections, which proved disastrous for Labour.
3: We lost some brilliant Labour representatives. That hurts. And it should hurt. I get it. I feel it. And I take responsibility.
2: The Prime Minister maintains he will prove his doubters wrong. But former Minister Catherine West says she is gathering the names of Labour MPs to call on Sir Keir Starmer to set a timetable for the election of a new leader in September. She says his speech was good, but doesn't outweigh the results from last Thursday. Meanwhile, the Labour Party must now live up to its name. That's what the former deputy Angela Rayner has warned.
4: It's no wonder that across the UK, people feel that the system is rigged against them. And the Labour Party must now live up to its name. We must be the party for working people.
2: Speaking at the Communication Workers Union Conference, she says the party will be judged on actions, not words. She also said Andy Burnham should never have been blocked from seeking a seat in the Commons. Next, 20 Britons from a cruise ship hit by deadly hantavirus continue to isolate at a UK hospital. The captain has praised the patience and kindness of those on board. All 20 nationals were taken to hospital on the Wirral on Sunday after the ship docked in Tenerife. West Ham are contacting referees' body professional game match officials is to raise their concerns over the controversial disallowed goal at the end of Sunday's match against Arsenal. An Arctic air is set to sweep in as cooler than average temperatures and heavy rain are forecast in some areas. Colder air from further north is sweeping across the UK over the next few days.
5: In local news, resurfacing will be taking place on Macclesfield Road as Cheshire East Council announces a final phase of roadworks. The embankment collapsed together with part of the carriageway in January last year. Work starts tomorrow until Friday. Cheshire East Council is calling on residents to step forward as foster carers. This year's theme, This is Fostering, shines a spotlight on the many different types of fostering available, including respite, short breaks, emergency, remand and parent and child. During the fortnight, the council's aiming to increase awareness of the benefits of a career in fostering, including becoming part of a fostering community with regular social events. And James Edmondson has won Macclesfield's Goal of the Season award for 2025-26. The vote saw his strike against Slough Town pick up the award. And what a time it was to produce the magic. The goal came in the second round of the Emirates FA Cup. That's the latest. For more news from our area, click silk1069.com.

0: Miley Cyrus, Younger You, before that Queen in a Can of Magic, Destiny's Child, Rag and Bone Man, and something from Huey Lewis of the News in a few moments' time. Here comes our movie challenge for this week.
1: What are you talking about?
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1: Are you talking to me?
2: $225. Listen, man, $225 a week. All right, $200. I can't live on less than that.
1: Who are you talking to?
2: I'm talking to you.
0: Any ideas of that film? It is a brilliant film. A great double act as well. If you think, you know, send us a message. Clues don't start till Wednesday.
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0: Teddy Swims, Mr. Know-It-All. So if you've got little ones in your house in primary school, they're probably doing their SATs at the moment. Our Lacey's doing SATs at the moment. We're rising like a good one. Also, but we are heading into exam season. But apparently, students can improve their performance in exams by using the smell of rosemary, like the ancient Greeks did, apparently. And Shakespeare, say boffins. Yeah. A study showed that pupils working in a room smelling of the herbs oil achieved up to 7% better results in memory tests. Rosemary. There you go. That's what you need to get. Go and get some rosemary and then you'll excel. Right, let's do some Aswad and Paula Abdul plus Lady Gaga with the new song she's got from the Devil Wears Prada Part 2 film.
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0: That is Paula Abdul straight up with a song that very nearly didn't make it because the demo was made and it was put straight into the bin. Here's Paula Abdul talking about how Straight Up was brought out of the trash and then made into a big hit.
1: And I pulled it out of the trash and she said, "What are you doing?" I said, "There's something magical about this song." She goes, "Magical?" She goes, "It's horrible." I said, "But Mom," and I go, "It doesn't matter, Mom, there's something to this song."
0: Yeah, how very close did that song never happen for Paula Abdul? Right, this is Lady Gaga now, Runway from the film Devil's Wear Prada 2.
2: No matter what.

0: That has got a definite 90s dance feel to it, don't you think? Runway from Lady Gaga from the film Devil Wears Prada. Right, here comes our movie challenge for this week, for the final time today. Clues start Wednesday.
1: What are you talking about?
2: 300, but that's it.
1: Are you talking to me?
2: $225. Listen, man. $225 a week. All right, $200. I can't live on less than that.
1: Who are you talking to?
2: I'm talking to you.
0: Any ideas of that film? It is a brilliant film, by the way. Very, very funny. Right, John Parr next has got our 80s rewind, and then we'll do the news at 3 after 3 o'clock. We'll launch this week's Stuck in Reverse with a song going in the wrong direction. You got to work out the tune.
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1: Sunshine and showers today, mainly dry though. It is feeling quite chilly for the time of year. Temperatures in the low teens, highs of 13 or 14, and very cold later, down to 3 or 4.
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2: Former Minister Catherine West says she's gathering the names of Labour MPs to call on Sir Keir Starmer to set a timetable for the election of a new leader in September. She says his speech was good, but doesn't outweigh the results from last Thursday. But the Prime Minister says he's going to prove his doubters wrong, promising he'll deliver improvements to people's lives following Labour's disastrous local elections.
3: We lost some brilliant Labour representatives. That hurts. And it should hurt. I get it. I feel it. And I take responsibility.
2: Sir Keir Starmer delivered the speech as his leadership comes under intense pressure from those within his own party. But he insists he wants to serve a full 10 years in Number 10. But the former Deputy PM, Angela Rayner, says tweaks won't fix the challenges facing the country.
4: The Prime Minister today acknowledged the frustration that was expressed last week. But we will be judged on actions and not just our words. I'm proud of our Labour values, but they're not enough if we do not have a plan to put them into practice.
2: Next, German energy firm E.ON has agreed to buy rival OVO in a deal that would create Britain's largest supplier. The combined business will serve about 9.6 million customers, surpassing current top supplier Octopus. The takeover is subject to regulatory hurdles and is expected to complete in the second half of 2026. The number of deaths caused by alcohol has fallen to its lowest level since 2021. That's what new figures show, but experts say the reduction is not cause for complacency. They are calling for efforts to redouble to slash deaths further. And a new train service between London and central Scotland will launch on May 25th. Operator Lumo says it's designed to offer low-cost fares and attract more people to train over air and road.
5: In local news, Cheshire East Council have announced a final phase of roadworks on Macclesfield Road. Resurfacing will be taking place from tomorrow until Friday, during which time the temporary footbridge will be closed to pedestrians and cyclists for safety. The embankment collapsed together with part of the carriageway in January 2025. As Foster Care Fortnight begins, Cheshire East Council is calling on residents to step forward as foster carers, highlighting a growing need for support for teenagers and sibling groups. During the fortnight, the council's aiming to increase awareness of the benefits of a career in fostering, including becoming part of a fostering community with regular social events. And James Edmondson's FA Cup second round goal has become an award-winning strike. The stunner was scored away at Slough Town and has now scooped the Goal of the Season award for 2025-26. The award is decided by a fan vote and Edmondson came out on top. That's the latest. For more news from our area, click silk1069.com.

0: brand new Charlie Puth with Michael McDonald and Kenny Loggins and Love and Exile. Mika on the way soon. Cardigans to play next as well as we get through the middle part of Monday afternoon. Here comes our Stuck in Reverse. Name this tune going in the wrong direction. I think that's quite hard, that is. Artist and title, please. Can you name the song that's going in the wrong direction? Answer revealed Friday afternoon after three when we play in the right direction.
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3: The last time we talked, Mr. Smith, you reduced me to tears.

That is Miku with Grace Kelly. Before that, Cardigans and My Favourite Game. Got new music from Tame Impala in a bit with Dracula. After this brilliant song we don't hear very often, Thorn in My Side. Yeah!

the same intro with Dracula. We've got Nathan Dorr and Ella Henderson on the way soon with 21 Reasons and a brilliant Motown tune covered in the 80s by Kim Wilde before. Same intro with Dracula. We've got Nathan Dorr and Ella Henderson on the way soon with 21 Reasons and a

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It's Kim Wilde, and you keep me hanging on the Big Afternoon Show. Right, let's do our song of the week this week. Another 80s pop star this, though. Band, The Boys, Duran Duran, they're back with new music. This time, teamed up with Sheik's Nile Rodgers. This is Free to Love.

0: brand new Nile Rodgers. Stay Love on the way next. An 80s rewind, then we'll do the news and sport at 4. After 4 o'clock, we'll launch our new mystery voice.
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1: Sunshine and showers for Monday afternoon, feeling quite chilly for the time of year, highs of around 13 to 14, and very cold tonight, down to 4.
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2: Labour backbench MP Catherine West has backed down from her threat to trigger a leadership challenge against Sir Keir Starmer. She's still calling for him to quit, though, as Prime Minister, but not until September. But the PM insists, despite being to blame for Labour's current woes, he will still carry on.
3: Just as I take responsibility for the results, I also take responsibility for delivering the change that we promised. For a stronger and fairer Britain that we must build.
2: About 40 Labour MPs have urged Sir Keir to either step down immediately or set out a timetable for his departure. Next, a man charged with attacking the White House Correspondents' Association dinner in Washington, D.C. last month has pleaded not guilty. Cole Thomas Allen from Los Angeles has been charged with federal gun crimes and attempting to assassinate the U.S. President Donald Trump. Medical staff at a quarantine site in Liverpool are treating 22 British passengers and crew evacuated from the MV Hondius. It follows the outbreak of hantavirus. They'll be isolated at Arrow Park Hospital on the Wirral for 72 hours. But Australian Health Minister Mark Butler says they will expect Australians to quarantine for much longer.
4: A distinguishing factor for Australia is that these passengers will have to come home on quite a long flight, probably in a relatively small plane with a higher risk of transmission during transit than would be the case travelling from Tenerife to the UK, for example.
2: A man's been charged with 5 counts of attempted murder after a group of pedestrians was struck by a car in Nottinghamshire. 40-year-old Dwayne Anthony from Bolwell has been remanded in custody. One man suffered life-threatening injuries and remained critical in hospital after he was hit by a Vauxhall Astra on Saturday. And millions of energy customers have been urged not to panic after OVO announced plans to buy its rival E.ON. The takeover will create Britain's biggest energy supplier.
5: In local news, resurfacing will be taking place on Macclesfield Road as Cheshire East Council announces a final phase of roadworks. The embankment collapsed together with part of the carriageway in January last year. Work starts tomorrow until Friday. Cheshire East Council is calling on residents to step forward as foster carers. This year's theme, This is Fostering, shines a spotlight on the many different types of fostering available, including respite, short breaks, emergency, remand and parent and child. During the fortnight, the council's aiming to increase awareness of the benefits of a career in fostering, including becoming part of a fostering community with regular social events. And James Edmondson has won Macclesfield's Goal of the Season Award for 2025-26. The vote saw his strike against Slough Town pick up the award. And what a time it was to produce the magic. The goal came in the second round of the Emirates FA Cup. That's the latest. For more news from our area, click silk1069.com.
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6: In the Premier League, Tottenham Hotspur take on Leeds United tonight. Spurs produced one of their best displays of the season against Aston Villa to move out of the bottom three. A win tonight would move Spurs 4 points clear of West Ham in the relegation battle. Here's boss Roberto De Zerbi.
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6: In the Championship, Millwall take on Hull City in the second leg of the semi-finals of the playoffs. He's currently 0-0 on aggregates. West Ham are contacting the referee's body professional game match officials to raise their concerns over the controversial disallowed goal at the end of Sunday's match against Arsenal. The defeat could be critical to the Hammers in their bid for survival. And England forward Beth Mead will leave Arsenal when her contract expires at the end of the season.
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0: Taylor Swift with Elizabeth Taylor before that, Shalimar and Night to Remember. Our mystery voice is on the way as well. Plus, we'll do some Beverly Knight and Avicii in a few moments' time. First, though, quick look at the roads.
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0: Busy in the usual places around our neck of the woods. It's very, very busy on the M6 north and southbound. There's also a broken down vehicle blocking a lane as well. That's between 18 and 17. That's Holmes Chapel, Middlewich, down to Sandbach. Old Mill Road, because of that, is pretty busy. Busy through Arclayd Lights as well. Congleton is pretty busy. And it's very busy around Macclesfield. There's a number of little road closures by the Jolly Sailor and also Fence Avenue as well. So Macclesfield is pretty busy this afternoon.
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0: Cheat sheet levels. So let's do our mystery voice then for this week. Day one today because it's Monday. Clues don't start till Wednesday. I will be honest with you, I have made it very difficult. I've really upped my game. I think I've got you on this one. Let's give this a go.
1: I like was a huge fan, obviously very easily of both of them. And I, my mother, I brought my mother meringues and I was meeting her for dinner.
0: Ooh, yeah. Now that is very difficult. Here he comes again. Who is our mystery voice?
1: I like was a huge fan, obviously very easily of both of them. And I, my mother, I brought my mother meringues and I was meeting her for dinner.
0: Any ideas of our mystery voice? Go on, give it a go. Clue one, Wednesday, Deacon Blue now.
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0: That is the Boo Radleys and Wake Up Boo. And on the way, before 5 o'clock, got Olivia Rodrigo with Drop Dead. We'll do some Westlife and a dance classic from Bobby Brown from 1995. And talking of 1995 dance classics, that's the kind of stuff that we play on our daytime disco, our over 30s daytime disco. And our next one is on the 30th of this month, so in a couple of weeks' time, at Radley's Bar, next to the Lion and Swan in Congleton. Come and join us as we have a brilliant party for grown-ups. We're looking at 1 till 5, we're there. It's going to be a really good afternoon. Easy to get a babysitter, safer environment, and we've got stuff to do on a Sunday, us grown-ups, haven't we? So we don't have to write off the next day either. Come and join us, dance and have a party with like-minded people, enjoying the high school hits, the greatest party songs from the 60s through to the early 90s.
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0: Looking pretty busy around the usual places around Macclesfield and Congleton. Nothing major going on. A few road closures by the Jolly Sailor and also Fence Avenue as well through Macclesfield. So some of the other routes are looking pretty busy around the big Tesco roundabout and Harwell Road, Silk Road and London Road. Knutsford, Alderley Edge and Wilmslow, usual build up there.
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1: Yeah, sunshine and showers for Monday afternoon and Monday tea time. Chilly tonight though, down to 3 or 4 overnight. Temperatures, we've got no heat wave on the way at all. It's very strange the weather is.
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2: More than 40 Labour MPs have now urged the Prime Minister to step down immediately or set out a timetable for his departure. Labour MP Catherine West, who'd threatened to trigger a leadership contest today, has backed down, asking the PM to go by September instead. That would give time for Manchester Mayor Andy Burnham to find a seat, win it, and enter a leadership race. Here's how Sir Starmer responded to questions about his potential challenger.
3: Andy's doing a great job as Mayor in Manchester, and I actually work really well with Andy, and I'll give you two examples. On Northern Powerhouse Rail, we are working together on that. But equally, when we had the terrible attack on a synagogue last year, Andy was the first person I phoned. So we work very well together, but the actual decision would be one for the NEC.
2: The man who attempted to assassinate US President Donald Trump has pleaded not guilty. Cole Thomas Allen from Los Angeles has appeared in court and is also charged with federal gun crimes. He allegedly ran past security and fired shots at a gathering of journalists in Washington last month. 20 Britons are beginning 45 days of self-isolation in the UK after being evacuated from the cruise ship hit by hantavirus. They're isolating at the Arrow Park Hospital on Merseyside and will be there for 72 hours before self-isolating at home for a further 42 days. Captain of the MV Hondius is Jan Dobdogrovsky.
4: The past few weeks have been extremely challenging to us all. At sea, people depend on each other. 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I've witnessed caring, unity and quiet strength amongst everybody on board.
2: British Steel is to be brought back into public ownership. Legislation's to be brought forward to give the government powers to take full ownership of British Steel. And Arctic air is set to sweep across the UK this week. A cold snap is forecast to replace the spring warmth many of us have felt in recent days.
5: In local news, Cheshire East Council have announced a final phase of roadworks on Macclesfield Road. Resurfacing will be taking place from tomorrow until Friday, during which time the temporary footbridge will be closed to pedestrians and cyclists for safety. The embankment collapsed together with part of the carriageway in January 2025. As foster care fortnight begins, Cheshire East Council is calling on residents to step forward as foster carers, highlighting a growing need for support for teenagers and sibling groups. During the fortnight, the council's aiming to increase awareness of the benefits of a career in fostering, including becoming part of a fostering community with regular social events. And James Edmondson's FA Cup second round goal has become an award-winning strike. The stunner was scored away at Slough Town and has now scooped the goal of the season award for 2025-26. The award is decided by a fan vote and Edmondson came out on top. That's the latest. For more news from our area, click silk1069.com.
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6: In the Premier League, Tottenham Hotspur take on Leeds United tonight. Spurs produced one of their best displays of the season against Aston Villa to move out of the bottom three. A win tonight would move Spurs 4 points clear of West Ham in the relegation battle. Here's boss Roberto De Zerbi.
7: They have much experience. More experience, and they already know playing in this situation. But sometimes it's not just the age to make the difference.
6: In the Championship, Millwall take on Hull City in the second leg of the semi-finals of the playoffs. He's currently 0-0 on aggregates. West Ham are contacting the referee's body professional game match officials to raise their concerns over the controversial disallowed goal at the end of Sunday's match against Arsenal. The defeat could be critical to the Hammers in their bid for survival. And England forward Beth Mead will leave Arsenal when her contract expires at the end of the season.
0: Silk Sport with Goodwin's Auto Salvage. 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

0: That is Ray, Where Is My Husband? Quick look at the road for you next. Then we'll do The Cooks and we'll do Robbie Williams with his homage to Freddie Mercury. If you see the music video to Let Me Entertain You, you'll know what I'm on about. We'll do it soon.
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0: Still got the places looking a little bit busy around our neck of the woods. It's still very busy around Macclesfield and Congleton. The road closures in Macclesfield still causing a few problems by the Jolly Sailor and also by the train station there. Road closure with temporary traffic lights on. But you can get through, but it'll take you a bit of time on Fence Avenue as well. Very slow through Gawsworth if you come in that way in both directions. And also Highball Road and also Flapart Junction and Passamack College as well. Knutford is busy at the A50 by Bear Roundabout, all to the edge of Wilmslow. Not so bad now.
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0: She moves in her own way. Right, let's give you the mystery voice again for this week. It's quite hard.
1: I, like, was a huge fan, obviously, very easily of both of them. And I, I had brought my mother meringues and I was meeting her for dinner.
0: Who is our mystery voice? Clue one on Wednesday. Paul Simon now and new Bruno Mars on the way after this.

0: Bruno Mars, I Just Might. We are just weeks away now, just weeks away from the summer season of events here at Cheshire Silk Radio. And our first big event is going to be over at Astell Park on the 30th of this month. It's the Astell Park Country Fair. It's all the steam engines, all the classic cars, classic bikes, tractors, all that kind of stuff. Birds of Prey in the main arena, and Cheshire the Cat will be there as well, alongside our outside guy Phil England is going to be there with the Silk Radio team, bringing us all the highlights. That's on Saturday the 30th of May, which is in a few weeks at Astell Park up the road there.
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0: M6 north and southbound is busy, and it's also busy as well if you're going up towards the Sandbach Old Mill Road as well. Busy also if you're going up towards Nantwich by Reeseith College, all around there is very slow. A500 going out of Stoke and into Crewe. Crewe is busy, Grand Junction Retail Park, and also Western Road as well.
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0: Samba and Home Wrecker, 80s Rewind on the way next. Then we'll do the news at 6, then we'll do the happy hour for Monday afternoon. In a few weeks' time, we're going to be talking more about the Cheshire County Show, which is at the Cheshire Showground in June, which is in just a month's time. Can you believe it? Midsummer, and the summer season of events is kicking in, and the Cheshire Show is in a month's time. That is madness. I'm still sitting here with my hoodie on and my fleece. What's going on? This time last year, we were sun-creamed up, weren't we? And we were sweating and we were enjoying one of the many heat waves that we had last year.
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1: It's going to be chilly overnight tonight with temperatures down to 3 or 4. Tomorrow highs of around 14 or 15 with some scattered light showers and the odd bright spell. Temperatures are really disappointing, aren't they, this year?
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2: I know I have my doubts, and I know I need to prove them wrong, and I will.
3: Tough words from the PM as he attempts to reset his premiership after last week's disastrous local election results. Sir Keir Starmer has managed to fend off a leadership challenge after Labour MP Catherine West backed down, but says he needs to do more.
2: Like every Prime Minister, I've learned a lot in the first 2 years in the job. In terms of the policy challenges that our country faces, incremental change won't cut it. We need a bigger response than we anticipated in 2024.
3: More than 40 Labour MPs are now urging Sir Keir to step down or at least set out a timetable for his departure. Next, 22 British passengers and crew evacuated from the NV Hondius are in isolation at a hospital in Liverpool. It follows the outbreak of hantavirus. They'll be isolated for 72 hours, but Australian Health Minister Mark Butler says they will expect Australians to quarantine for much longer.
4: A distinguishing factor for Australia is that these passengers will have to come home on quite a long flight, probably in a relatively small plane with a higher risk of transmission during transit than would be the case travelling from Tenerife to the UK, for example.
3: President Trump says the ceasefire with Iran is on life support. He's branded a proposal from Tehran as stupid.
5: After reading the piece of garbage they sent us, I didn't even finish reading it. Right now, the ceasefire is on massive life support, where the doctor walks in and says, sir, your loved one has approximately a 1% chance of living.
3: Meanwhile, Cole Thomas Allen, the man charged with attempting to assassinate President Trump in Washington, has appeared in court and pleaded not guilty. And the popular online word game Wordles to get its own primetime TV show. US broadcaster NBC's confirmed it will be shown in both the UK and the US.
6: In local news, resurfacing will be taking place on Macclesfield Road as Cheshire East Council announces a final phase of roadworks. The embankment collapsed together with part of the carriageway in January last year. Work starts tomorrow until Friday. Cheshire East Council is calling on residents to step forward as foster carers. This year's theme, This is Fostering, shines a spotlight on the many different types of fostering available, including respite, short breaks, emergency, remand and parent and child. During the fortnight, the council's aiming to increase awareness of the benefits of a career in fostering, including becoming part of a fostering community with regular social events. And James Edmondson has won Macclesfield's Goal of the Season Award for 2025-26. The vote saw his strike against Slough Town pick up the award. And what a time it was to produce the magic. The goal came in the second round of the Emirates FA Cup. That's the latest. For more news from our area, click silk1069.com.

0: Alex Warren with Fever Dream. Tracy Chapman for that and Fast Car. Quick look at the roads next. And then we'll do some Room 5 and we'll do some Aztec Camera and Bella Kay with I Love It, Love It, Love It. It is the happy hour. Yeah, Monday is done. First day of the week is over.
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0: M6 north and southbound is busy around our neck of the woods. It's also very busy as well if you're going in and out of Knutsford and Wilmslow on Alderley Edge. Macclesfield, a few road closures by the Jolly Sailor. And also Fence Avenue as well. That's about it, really, across our patch. If you spot anything, let me know.
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0: Bella Kay, I love it, love it, love it. Wamju Project and new Harry Styles on the way as we finish off Monday. It's the happy hour.
1: 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We'd drive around Rome on his Vespa. And he'd read me poetry from the old steps. And that's when I knew I would like him. We'd drive around Rome on his Vespa. And he'd read me poetry from the old steps.

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0: Harry Styles, American Girls, Fleetwood Mac on the way next for our rewind. That is it from me for Monday. Back tomorrow afternoon from midday, and Andy Clues is back tomorrow morning from 6 when you wake up with the first Uppers Club. If you're up early enough, you could check into that exclusive club. I'll see you tomorrow afternoon. Ta-da.
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14: The pressure is mounting on Prime Minister Sir Keir Starmer as a number of ministerial aides have quit and urged him to resign. It comes just hours after the PM attempted to press reset on his premiership.
15: Like every Prime Minister, I've learned a lot in the first 2 years in the job. In terms of the policy challenges that our country faces, incremental change won't cut it. We need a bigger response than we anticipated in 2024.
14: Dozens of Labour MPs are now calling on Sir Keir to stand down or set a timetable for his departure. Meanwhile, Roman Lavinovich, a Ukrainian man accused of an arson attack on the Prime Minister's home, has told the Old Bailey he was forced to start the fire
16: and did not intend to endanger anyone's life. Next, 22 British passengers and crew evacuated from the MV Hondius are in isolation at a hospital in Liverpool. They'll be quarantined for 72 hours, but Australian Health Minister Mark Butler says they will expect Australians to isolate for much longer.
17: A distinguishing factor for Australia is that these passengers will have to come home on quite a long flight, probably in a relatively small plane with a higher risk of transmission during transit than would be the case travelling from Tenerife to the UK, for example.
16: President Trump says the ceasefire with Iran is on life support. He's branded a proposal from Tehran as stupid.
18: After reading the piece of garbage they sent us, I didn't even finish reading it. Right now, the ceasefire is on massive life support, where the doctor walks in and says, sir, your loved one has approximately a 1% chance of living.
16: Meanwhile, Cole Thomas Allen, the man charged with attempting to assassinate President Trump, has appeared in court and pleaded not guilty. And the popular online word game Wordle is to get its own primetime TV show. It will be shown in both the UK and the US.
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10: Attempts to try and reset Sir Keir Starmer's premiership are going from bad to worse. Just hours after the PM promised to prove his doubters wrong, several ministerial aides have quit and dozens of Labour MPs are now calling for him to resign. Former Deputy PM Angela Rayner has also piled on the pressure, saying tweaks won't fix the challenges facing the country.
11: The Prime Minister today acknowledged the frustration that was expressed last week. But we will be judged on actions and not just our words. I'm proud of our Labour values, but they're not enough if we do not have a plan to put them into practice.
10: Donald Trump says the US-Iran peace deal is on massive life support. The president has criticised Tehran's proposals as stupid. Meanwhile, the man who attempted to assassinate him last month has pleaded not guilty. Cole Thomas Allen from Los Angeles has appeared in court and faces a maximum sentence of life in prison if found guilty. 20 Britons are beginning self-isolation in the UK after being evacuated from the cruise ship hit by hantavirus. They're in quarantine at the Arrow Park Hospital on Merseyside and will be there for 72 hours before self-isolating at home for a further 42 days. Captain of the MV Hondius is Jan Dabrowski.
12: The past few weeks have been extremely challenging to us all. 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I've witnessed caring, unity and quiet strength amongst everybody on board.
10: British Steel is set to be brought back into public ownership. Legislation will be brought forward to give the government powers to take full ownership of the company after ministers seized control of the Scunthorpe Steelworks from its Chinese owners last year. And get set for a cold snap. Arctic air is set to sweep across the UK this week, with temperatures expected to fall.
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3: Pressure is mounting on the Prime Minister to resign. Scores of Labour MPs have now publicly urged Sir Keir Starmer to either stand down or set a timetable for his departure. Earlier, the PM vowed to prove his doubters wrong during a relaunch speech after the disastrous local election results. London Mayor Sadiq Khan says the public want to see rapid change.
4: I think what the government's got to do is accelerate delivery, accelerate the pace of change, and so people can start seeing the benefits of a Labour government. I'm not somebody calling for a change in leadership, but I'm calling for a change in the pace of delivery.
3: Meanwhile, Roman Levinovich, a Ukrainian man accused of an arson attack on the Prime Minister's home, has told the Old Bailey he was forced to start the fire and did not intend to endanger anyone's life. 22 British passengers and crew evacuated from the MV Hondius are in isolation at a hospital in Liverpool. They'll be quarantined for 72 hours before being sent home to self-isolate for a further 42 days. Health officials insist all of the evacuees are healthy and asymptomatic. President Trump says the ceasefire with Iran is on life support. He's branded a proposal from Tehran to end the war as stupid.
5: After reading the piece of garbage they sent us, I didn't even finish reading it. Right now, the ceasefire is on massive life support, where the doctor walks in and says, sir, your loved one has approximately a 1% chance of living.
3: Meanwhile, Cole Thomas Allen, the man charged with attempting to assassinate President Trump last month, has appeared in court and pleaded not guilty. Millions of energy customers have been urged not to panic after OVO announced plans to buy its rival E.ON. The takeover will create Britain's biggest energy supplier, but consumer groups insist all existing tariffs will be honoured under the planned deal. And the popular online word game Wordle is to get its own primetime TV show.

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